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Cause music is my best friend. 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I want her to remember music is my best friend.

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Oh my, my, oh my, my love. I take one look at you, you're taking me out.

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Pink and orange skies, feeling super childish, no Donald Glover. Missed call from

just two lovers. 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Radio on blast, make the moment last. She got solar power. Minutes feel like hours. She knows she was the baddest. Can you even?

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My eyes have seen the impossible. My mouth has chewed upon bare rage. I have pushed myself to the limit. 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